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1: 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Pero Noku, no podemos... We cannot let you leave without doing that in
2: the call.
1: Can we have that?
2: Mm-hmm.
1: Is it possible?
2: Oh yes.
1: Are we gonna mess your voice?
2: No.
3: Is it too early?
2: No.
3: Okay,
2: it's
3: that's
2: never
3: perfect.
2: Too early.
1: It's never
2: too early.
1: Wow. She's like, that. I wake up at 6 a.m. singing that.
2: On this mic?
1: Yeah, can you do that? Let us translate a little bit.
3: Okay, en este momento vamos a pedirle el favor a Nokulunga Madlala, que es la actriz, cantante y artista escénica.
1: Literal es el favor, ¿eh? Lo
3: o sea,
1: dijiste perfecto.
3: Es el favor, o sea, de que nos regale y nos honre con su voz a esta hora de la mañana, pues para que todos escuchemos ese intro del Rey León que hace que a todos nos dé escalofríos, que el pelómetro se dispare. Así que, pues, Noku, the mic is yours. Do your thing.
1: I think I'm gonna cry.
3: Whoa. That's it.
1: I have a good suggestion for everyone. Tengo una sugerencia para todos.
3: Dios
1: I think
3: mío.
1: We should totally switch the original Rafiki to a female. And
3: yes.
1: I think that should be you.
2: Yes. Muchas gracias.
3: Yes, definitely. And we were talking in the YouTube stream about your life here in Mexico, and mm-hmm. you just told us that you live with your kid, mm-hmm. and you've been very open about, you know, the realities of being a single mother while starring in such a massive Broadway production. Mm-hmm. I'm always curious about this because you are the real superheroes to me, mm-hmm. you single moms. How do you balance that heavy demands of that Broadway big level theater with raising your child far from home?
2: It was first difficult when we got here because it was also his first international experience. I mean, it's a different country, it's a different language, different culture, different everything. So it was a little bit hard for me as well because I was adjusting to this new, brand new, amazing opportunity. At the same time, I have to be a mother and I have to help him with his school and, you know, I have to help him with the language and I have to help him with everything. I'm still finding a place to stay. It was a lot, you know. But I just went through it little by little. Also, God blessed me with a very considerate son. He's such a sweetheart. So I had to, you know, to make him understand at some points, you know, I have to work a little bit, you know, longer today and stuff like that. So I ended up, you know, having to enroll him in an online school. Mm-hmm. So he studies at home, he does everything at home, and then he does soccer outside of school, which is great. So we actually found a grounding place where we both, you know, feel comfortable because I'm able to wake up, you know, and also help him out with his schoolwork in between his breaks. And then when he's done with school, I go to work. You know, my schedule is a lot different. It's like this compared to his. But we make it happen. And he's such an amazing boy. That makes it so easy for me.
3: And his mom is Rafiki. That's it.
1: That o sea, being said,
3: que tu mamá sea Rafiki es una locura.
1: ¿Te imaginas?
2: Wow.
1: I mean, that kid is going to be so wise.
3: Oh. Yes. Definitely.
1: Okay, voy a traducir. 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